which are American dreams. 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
1: Señores y señoritas, ladies and gentlemen, it's fiesta time. It's my exquisite pleasure to present to you that little old band from Texas, ZZ Top.

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The last call for alcohol. 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

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So you get what we had here last week, which is the way he wants. Well, he gets. 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
2: This is a song that demands audience participation. All you have to do is clap your hands, man. I know you can cope with it. No matter how stoned you are, man. I mean, we're all gonna cope with it, and we're all pretty stoned, too, man.

They're just gonna sheet my check. They say they want a payment by Friday, but I want all of the furniture back.